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Dr. Vidya Bhushna presenting a composition of Vadi Raja, Murapura Hara Lakshmi. 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

by MC Jyoti. She was accompanied on the mridangam by DR Chetan Murthy, on the katam SN Narayan Murthy. This program is a contribution of Akashvani Bengaluru. Anytime, Indian music.

Kumar Chatterjee. Accompanying our artist on the tabla was Abhishek Chatterjee, and on the harmonium was Rothon Notto. This is Ragam 24/7 on DTH Anytime Indian Music. Continuing the concert, we now present a sitar recital. 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Our artist is Sandeep Banerjee. Accompanying him on the tabla is Oshith Jana. Listen now to the rag Gurjari Todi on the sitar. Our artist, Sandeep Banerjee.

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That was Rag Ahir Bhairav. 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

That was Raag Hemant. 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

0: 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Concluding his recital, Sri Nedumanuri Nataraja now presents Vaddane Varu Leru, Ithyagaraja Swami Kruti, in Rag Shanmukha Priya, set to Adithaal.
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by Shri Annaji Rao and accompanied on Mridangam by Shri V. Kamalakar Rao and on Kanjira by Shri K. Gyananandam. Shri Dwaram Durga Prasad Rao begins his violin recital with a Varnam in Rag Darbar set to Adital, a composition of Thiruvathiyur Thyagayar.

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The rendition commences with the rag Dhankoni Kalyan. The accompaniment has been provided by Saleem Allahwale on the tabla.

Nirup on violin and K. Jayakrishnan on mridangam. 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